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High Valley coming up. Here's Thomas Rhett, Jordan Davis, Ain't a Bad Life. It's Mornings with Matt and Fatty.

0: 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It is 5:40. Growing up, Matt, did you watch the X Games?
1: No.
0: The extreme sport games. Well, there's the X Games, like skateboarding, BMXing. There's also the Winter X Games.
1: Snowboarding?
0: Snowboarding, extreme skiing, things like that. It's always been held in America, but it is finally coming to the true north. It's finally coming here. Talk more after High Valley. Country 104.9.

Speaking of the coast, remember Pfeiffer Beach, you and me. That sunset, cliffs by the sea, and the night rolled in. And you still talk about that moon that I can't recall.

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1: 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It's September 22nd to the 26th. It's huge, and we got a hold of some family packs to give to you. All you have to do is answer some farm trivia. Your chance to win coming up after Luke Bryan.

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1: 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They're not here to sell you a car. 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
1: Every Sunday morning from 9 till noon, here on Country 104.9.